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2: Hey, it's Jordan Lee. 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
13: Listen, I just want to say it's over. 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

0: House. Don't miss the Devil Wears Prada 2 in cinemas now. Meryl Streep, Anne Hathaway, Emily Blunt, and Stanley Tucci are back.
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0: The Devil Wears Prada 2, directed by David Frankel, in cinemas now.
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0: Usher with Pop Your Colour. Played you Ariana Grande as well. This is Kistory. It's Sunday morning. Who wants to win some money?
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0: We are into Make Me A Winner's Mega May. That means there is twice the amount of chances for you to win. We're doing draws on a Wednesday and on a Friday every single week. If you want to get into Wednesday's draw and win a huge amount of money, like Jessica did, our most recent winner. Right, have a listen to this. She's never been to Europe.
2: I've never been to anywhere in Europe. I would love to go to Greece. I would love to go to Italy. Traveling. I'd love to travel.
0: Let's get her to Ibiza. Let's get her to O Beach. She needs to go and check it out, doesn't she? If you enter and you win on Wednesday, £250,000 will be yours. 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It is over 18s only and lines close at 5 p.m. on Wednesday, and then someone will win the lot. Just answer your phone and £250,000 is yours, paid straight into your account after the call. For your chance to win on Wednesday, text cash to 64100. Good luck.
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Jersey Spiller as well. Proper old school Ibiza anthem. 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If so, you need to earn a little bit more chilled.

0: Crazy Town with Butterfly on Kistery. Got the old school anthems for your Sunday morning sorted. 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Kistery.
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0: 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Stardust, Music Sounds Better With You on Kistery. There are loads more old school and anthems lined up for you as we head towards 7 o'clock. Neo, it's been a little bit slower if you need something calm on the way.
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15: 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Let's get back into it now with Neo, Miss Independent.

combination of emotions. Like, I get like pure nostalgia, I get like pure joy, but also a bit of dread. And I think what must have happened was back in the day, that tune came on at a school disco and I was probably getting off with someone at the time. And there's something weird in the back of my head that's telling me that song means something. It's Kiss 3, Now's the Ones.

entrances grand. Red carpet rolls out on the side they stand. 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Somehow, you remain modest. Flashbulbs pop, paparazzi goes wild. 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

0: I can listen to this tune on repeat forevermore, I think. So good. Mr. Probs, Waves on Kistery for Sunday morning. It's the bank holiday weekend, and we are giving away more money soon.
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0: And we have kicked off Make Me a Winner's Mega May with Jessica, who was shocked to get the winning call. Now, have a listen to Jessica here. She seems to go through every single emotion. Goes from anger to joy to I don't even know what happens at the end.
3: You are joking. You are joking. You are joking. Oh, my God. Oh, my God.
0: You mean, know what I mean? Like, she is properly shocked there. And you could be shocked as well, because on Wednesday, we are giving away £250,000. 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

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We're taking over Document Bristol on June 27th. 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

0: Nelly with his mate City Spud. Whatever happened to City Spud? Where is City Spud now?
1: Ow!
0: It's Ride With Me on Kiss 3, played your Mary J. Blige as well. Terror Squad now.
2: Yeah!

0: history as we head towards 8 o'clock. 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
0: You're listening to Kiss Street. It's coming up to 8 o'clock Sunday morning. I'm Jake with your old school and anthems. And this one is David.

Millionaire with Crazy Bone. It is riding on Kiss 3. Planet Perfecto, Bullet in the Gun. These are the anthems that Kiss made famous. We're dropping for you 24/7. I'm Jake, sorting them out for your bank holiday Sunday morning. I got you. It's Alex Pye.

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0: We are into Make Me A Winner's Mega May. That means there is twice the amount of chances for you to win. We're doing draws on a Wednesday and on a Friday every single week. If you want to get into Wednesday's draw and win a huge amount of money, like Jessica did, our most recent winner. I have listened to this. She's never been to Europe.
2: I've never been to anywhere in Europe. I would love to go to Greece. I would love to go to Italy. Traveling. I'd love to travel.
0: Let's get her to Ibiza. Let's get her to O Beach. She needs to go and check it out, doesn't she? If you enter and you win on Wednesday, £250,000 will be yours. 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

0: Wu-Tang Clan with Gravel Pit as well. This is Kistery. I'm Jason at your old school and anthems. Early Doors, Sunday morning. Daniel Betty, Phil Pace.
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Blackheath, it's going to be amazing. Saturday 25th of July, we're taking over Blackheath in London. We're going to have multiple stages, loads of DJs, loads of live acts, including Miss Dynamite. She's going to be so good. She's performed for us before at Kistry, and every time, it's just incredible. Imagine hearing this in a field, in the sunshine, hopefully. Be great.

0: Daily on Kistery, Miss Dynamite with Dynamite as well. I'm Jake. And I am out of here as well, because you don't want me singing anymore. Right, Tatum is coming up for you next, looking after things. Have an amazing rest of your day.
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12: Oh, bright and early on your Sunday morning. It's Ellie hanging out with you on Kistry. I have got you for the next few hours. If you're looking to have a really cute start to the day, well, it all starts with your soundtrack, doesn't it? Outcast is on the way. First of all, though...
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I really hope you've not done what we do every single bank holiday weekend and absolutely stack it with plans so you're exhausted by the end of it. If you have, let's just take a minute for yourself, right, before you start giving every bit of energy to everyone else. Here's a bit of Timbaland for you on Kiss.

0: you spent a bit too much this bank holiday weekend. Yeah, I know, me too. I'm going to help you with that, though. History. Mega May. £250,000. Do you think that would help sort out the bank account? I think so. All you got to do is get yourself in the draw, because honestly, we are doing something so different this time. You're going to want to get involved. We're giving you more chances to win life-changing cash. And it starts here. This Wednesday, we are giving away £250,000. Get yourself in the draw. It's a no-brainer. Don't overthink it. 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You can call us on 03434 212413. Calls are charged at the standard rate. You've got to be over 18. And please don't forget, this Wednesday at 5 p.m, the lines will close. But if we call you and you answer it, you've done enough to bag the money. £250,000 paid straight into your bank account after the call. So send the text cash to the number 64100 right now. I am going to be turning up your Sunday with some Sean Paul up next. You don't want to miss that.
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of your knees, this tune is. Honestly. Get down, down, down. Or who's going to help me get up, up, up? That's the question. Selly with you on Kiss Tree. I hope your Sunday is starting exactly the way you want it to. Bank holiday weekend. Come on. Where's the energy? It's Bob's.

0: going to play for you in a bit on Kiss Street. That Fede LeGrand tune, where it says put your hands up for Detroit. Yeah, I know it might be a lot to ask you at this time on a Sunday morning, but just humour me, okay? Get ready to actually put your hands up in the air. I'm going to give it to you after Usher right here on Kiss Street.
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did you do it? Was it too much to ask at this time on a Sunday to actually put your hands up? Come on, it's Bank Holiday weekend. You're not hanging out with me, listening to banging tunes. What are you doing? But also, if you do want to go, download Rayo, please, and take me with you.

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16: 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I really hope you are only just getting up from a little lie-in. Well, the rest of us are very jealous, but you deserved it. Eric Grid's up next. Let's go.
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history, which, by the way, is a little bit triggering for me, because guess what I cannot do? 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And I'm not even going to attempt it right here for you now. I am going to play you this, though. It's Snap.

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0: Mega May. I'm here to save the day with the bank account side of things. On the other side, you might just need to, you know, take a Barocca. £250,000 to actually win on Wednesday this week. Make Me a Winner is going in this month. We're calling it Mega May, all right? It's a life-changing amount of cash. All you have got to do is get yourself in the draw. 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You can enter that way. Calls are charged at the standard rate. You've got to be over 18. And please don't forget, it's different in the month of May, right? It's Mega May. Lines close 5 p.m. this Wednesday. If you get that phone call, you've got to answer it, all right? That is the way you can win £250,000 paid straight into your bank account. It's a guaranteed winner. So please send the text, cash to 64100 right now. Nelly is up next right here on Kiss 3.
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If you're doing the smart thing today and you're going to have a chilled Sunday, light potter in, maybe a nice little face mask, self-care day. I have got a tune to match that mood. Warren G and Nate Dogg are up straight after this. Here's Tim Deluxe on Kistery. Bye!

0: Yeah, how nice was that? Oh, Sunday, vibes to the max, mate. Telly hanging out with you. I have got bags of your old school anthems still on the way, right? I am going to be with you until 12 o'clock when AJ King takes over. In the meantime, though, please stick around with me. I'm going to play you some Destiny's Child up next. History.
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Police on Kiss Street with Milkshake. I mean, I don't really think she considered the lactose intolerant when it came to that song. Do you know what I mean? Even Alicia Keys. Now, I don't know about you, but I'm in a sing-along kind of mood. You take Eve, I'll take Alicia Keys. Let's go.

I've got a really nice treat for you up next on Kiss Street. Akon is playing, but that's not all, right? Tomorrow, over on Kiss Street R&B, he is actually going to be there. Here, there, there. Kiss Street R&B, 1 p.m. Make sure you don't miss that, okay? And I'll play you Akon and Eminem up next, right here on Kiss Street.

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1: 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An anthem.
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1: Can you hear it?
3: History. I have got your soundtrack on lock, okay? Bank holiday weekend vibes. I'm providing. I understand the assignment. And I'm kicking off with some Akon and Eminem. And in fact, over on History R&B, like I said, he is going to be hanging out tomorrow at 1 p.m. You can't miss that. And you need to stay here with me.

remember when this song first came out? I'm pretty sure it actually landed on the year that we all thought the world was going to end. Or did we have a couple of those? Yeah. Anyway, let's get back to the old school and anthems. Here's Timbaland for you on Kiss 3.

0: It's a big month for us on Kistery. We've decided to name it Mega May. Do you want to know why?
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0: Because what is more mega than giving you more chances to win life-changing cash? Nothing, really. £250,000 is what we're giving away on Wednesday. It could be your turn. 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You've got to be over 18. 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

0: say about having a little wine on a Sunday? It's really good for you, especially when Egyptians in the background. Sally, I've got Bob Sinclair for you up next on Kiss 3. Loads more of your favourite old school and anthems on the way as well. 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I'm providing your soundtrack.
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0: just like that, our boy AJ King is going to be taking over up next right here on Kistory. He's got all the vibes for you, mate, so you don't need to look anywhere else.
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0: That's Usher and Young Jeezy with Love in His Club for your Sunday afternoon. Let's talk love anywhere you like, because that could be your life with 250 grand in your back pocket.
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0: Okay, listen up, because I have the ultimate hookup for you to upgrade your summer antics. We've got £250,000 to give away on Wednesday. Yes, 250 grand up for grabs, not on Friday, but in a couple of days' time on Wednesday. 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

0: Do you know what's so good about this song? 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Like, for the man them, when the trim Zeno is on point, you're like, you know what? I'm going the long way home so everyone can see me. And everything just feels so much better. Ladies, just after you got your nails done, just got your hair did, and you're thinking, yeah, I am that chick. That's what Here Comes a Hot Stepper is all about, man. I'm AJ, and it's all about the old school anthems here on Kistory. So stay there for Pitbull in a bit.
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One thing Sierra is going to do is jump on our internet and give us jokes. A couple months ago, she did like an interview session with her daughter, and she asked her daughter, what was your favourite song of Mum's? And she said that it was Ride, which, if you ever see the lyrics to Ride, is one of the dirtiest R&B songs ever. CC was horrified. And then the other day, Sierra and her husband, Russell, we're doing the Hot Wings, the Hot Challenge, the Hot Wings Hot Challenge. He ended up getting pepper sauce in his eye. They had to stop the whole thing. She was cackling in the corner. They just love it when your partner's got your back.

0: So the youths them are sending around a meme on TikTok saying that if your parents know all the words to this song, they are not to be messed with. And facts. That was Coolio and Gangsta's Paradise on Kiss Street. It's Sunday afternoon. Stay there because I've got Flo Rida and T-Pain for you next.
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A lot of people complain that dating is absolute hell out here. Sometimes you just gotta be upfront, let them know what you want, like Tori Amos. This tune is called Professional Widow, aka It's Got to Be Big. She knows what she wants, we know what she's talking about, hopefully like her man did at the time, and he provided. That's all I'm saying, man. It's Sunday afternoon here on Kiss Street. I'm AJ. As promised, Khalees is up after this. It's Toni Braxton.

0: seen on Lock when he was a Batman. That was Tayo Cruz and Dynamite. And if you fancy living your best life this summer, listen up.
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0: All right, my G, let's talk because Mega May is happening and Make Me a Winner is popping off this Wednesday. In a couple of days' time, you could win yourself £250,000. 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
2: You are joking. Oh, my God.
0: You hear that, yeah? 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

0: 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That was Nothing On You on Kiss Street. I've got Mystique and Scandalous next.
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0: rather very appropriate, because I'm just checking in on you, making sure that you're all right. If you went out on a mad one last night and you're recovering, it is Bank Holiday Sunday, so hopefully you went out last night and you got some plans for today, later as well, even if it's a barbecue at home, talk to me, man. Coming up, I'm going in with some game of 50 Cent just for you next.
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Energy for your Sunday afternoon here on Kistry. I'm AJ, and our mates over at Disney Plus have got you absolutely covered the whole spring. 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And to celebrate, we're giving you the chance to win a Greek island retreat plus a tech bundle at playkiss.com. 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

0: unmatched. Don't even try and argue with me, man. And speaking of trying again, shout out to everyone who's in my DMs every single week on Instagram, begging me to hook them up with Make Me A Winner. I don't choose who wins it, but you've got to lock your entry in. On Wednesday, we are giving away a quarter of a million quid. Let's talk about it, shall we? Stop what you're doing right now and let's talk. Because on Wednesday, as part of Mega May here on Kistory, we are giving away a quarter of a million pounds and you can win it so quickly. 250 grand could be in your bank account, ready for you to have literally the best summer of your life. Shout out to Jessica who won on Friday.
1: You are joking. Oh my God.
0: She was so excited. Here's how to lock your entry in to win a quarter of a million quid on Wednesday. 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Or ring us up on 03-434-212-413 where calls are charged at the standard rate. This is for over 18s only and lines close at 5pm on Wednesday. On Wednesday! 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

That was Living Joy and Dreamer, which is exactly what I do. 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

She used to love this tune back in the day. There were a couple mornings, like we'd be on the A406, and she'd have that on repeat. That was Grace, Not Over. I'm AJ King, York History Connect, until 4 p.m. today. So let's get into this.

0: Black and Yellow. And if you didn't know, Wiz Khalifa's just interested in three things. How can I say it? 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And doing kickboxing. That's literally what his Instagram page consists of. Top man.
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10: It. 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
11: 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Your Sunday sessions are on right now. You're with Marvin Humes. It's Kiss3 delivering the biggest old school and anthems. I'm with you until 7 p.m. Let's kick off with some Fede LeGrand.
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Bank Holiday Sunday. Love it. None of those Sunday scaries today for you. We've got an extra day off tomorrow. However, if you are one of the grafters working as normal, big up to you. All right, I've got the soundtrack to take your mind off of that. This is a massive tune from one of my favourite artists of all time. When I knew that I was getting my new Sunday afternoon show, I wanted to make sure that I dig deeper into the archives.

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0: Mega May. That's what we're calling it because it means you've got even more chances to win life-changing cash. Two chances this week to win a massive £250,000, which is up for grabs on Wednesday. 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You can relax for the rest of the week. 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Or you can call 03434 212 413, and those calls are charged at your standard rate as well. You need to be 18 or over to play. The lines close at 5 p.m. on Wednesday. That is when Gemma Atkinson will make the call. If she phones you, please just pick up your phone, all right? And a quarter of £1 million will be yours, paid straight into your account after the call. It's a guaranteed winner. Somebody will win the lot. I'd love for it to be you. So for your chance to win on Wednesday, text the word cash to 64100 now. Good luck.
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from Praz Michelle, Wyclef Jean, and Lauryn Hill. Of course, the Fugees, Ready or Not, is Sunday Sessions, Kistery. You're with Marvin Humes right now, and up next, I got a tune that maybe you went to a party last night, maybe you're going to a party tonight because we've got the day off tomorrow. Come on! So, the Neo did me a special dub play of his banger, Party Hard, and it feels like it makes sense for me to play it for you today, all right? A big UK funky anthem. It's time to party hard.

one of our previous Kisstory Live headliners, Fuse ODG, teaming up with the legend Sean Paul. That is Dangerous Love. And if you were fully vibing along to that one this afternoon and you haven't sorted your motive for summer 2026, what are you doing? I just want to picture you and your mates having the best time belting out tunes like this. Yes, Alison Limerick's going to be there, along with Todd Terry.

0: happen, seeing all of those artists live alongside your favourite Kisstory DJs. I'm going to be DJing as well on the 25th of July in Blackheath. 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

Heading out to Ibiza this summer. Make sure you check out this guy, Calvin Harris, at Ushuaia. Fridays and Tuesdays, MK is going to be there alongside him with Armin van Helden, Disciples, and Diplo as well. Just a bunch of Kistery legends. Talking of Kistery in Ibiza, make sure you come and see us as well at O Beach. I'm going to be DJing there. My first one is on May the 26th. But yeah, we're playing there every Tuesday. All your favourite Kistery DJs with the biggest old school and anthems. Of course, hopefully we'll be seeing you on the White Isle this summer. And time now for some vintage R&B from 1999. Throwing it back. This is what we do on Kistery. 702. And you don't know.

0: Big vibes for your Sunday afternoon, the bank holiday weekend. It's Marvin Humes with you on Kiss the Ring. Coming up after five, I've got a tune, an R&B banger that I guarantee you'll hear at every wedding this summer. I'll play it for you after Maya. Case of the X is next.
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0: History. I've got details incoming about how you can become a quarter of a millionaire this Wednesday. I'll let you know all the details after Maya. It's Case of the X.
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Rather Be on Kistery for your Sunday afternoon. It's Marvin Humes looking after you. Hope you are good. Hope you're enjoying the show. I'm loving it. This next one's taking me back. The year 2000. I used to always DJ at weddings and birthday parties with my dad. And of course, to this day, 26 years later, this tune is still as relevant as it was back then. Some people even have it as their first dance at a wedding. So yeah, guaranteed.

0: Does anyone remember the record shops called R Price? Do you remember it? I bought this on CD single there for 99p. What a bargain. Had about 10 remixes back in 1992 that come out. What a banger. Bobby Brown, Two Can Play That Game on Kiss 3.
1: Kiss 3.
0: Mega May indeed. That means we've got even more chances to win life-changing cash. You've got two chances to win this week. A massive £250,000 is up for grabs this Wednesday. Imagine that, 250k just entering your bank account Wednesday afternoon. What are you doing with that money? You paying off the mortgage? You buying your first home maybe? Maybe going on an insane summer holiday with a fan. Or being really sensible and saving it for a rainy day. Look, we're not judging. The money will be all yours to do with it as you wish. All you need to do, though, is make sure you give yourself the best chance of winning this money by getting yourself in the draw, okay? 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You need to be 18 or over to play. The lines close at 5 p.m. on Wednesday. That is when Gemma Atkinson will be making the call. Fingers crossed, it's going to be you. If she does, just pick up your phone and that's it. You will become a quarter of a millionaire, which, by the way, you'll have within the hour. All right, so for your chance to win on Wednesday, text the word cash to 64100 now. Good luck.
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0: If you follow Flo Rida on Instagram, you'll see he posted a video the other day of him doing a gig, probably in America somewhere, and his security guard puts him on his shoulders. Now look, Flo Rida's a big guy, right? And it's like carrying like a boulder on your back. Do you know what I'm saying? He basically posted it because it's that security guy's birthday. His name is Big Zach. So big up to Big Zach for carrying Big Flo Rida on his shoulders at a gig. Yeah, that's giving me inspiration for my next gym session, that's for sure. Right, look, when we talk about West Coast anthems, what comes to mind? Like Tupac's California Love, Dre and Snoop's Still Dre. This next one, we don't talk about enough.
1: This is
0: a true West Coast anthem. I love this tune. Get it turned up. It's going to sound wicked for your Sunday afternoon. It's TQ.

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bangers like this on a Sunday afternoon. It's usually around this time that you get those little like Sunday scaries, thinking that, big tune, but I've got to wake up early in the morning for work. Well, hopefully for you, that is not the case. Hopefully you got the day off tomorrow for the bank holiday, which means maybe you are doing something tonight. Maybe you're out in the town going out, you know what I'm saying? Bank holiday, big vibes, and this will get you ready for it. They are performing at Kisteri Live with us on July the 25th.

0: back in 2013, this tune had us in a chokehold. One of the biggest tunes in the club that year. Duke Dumont with AME and MNEK on those vocals. That's Need You on Kiss 3. Right, coming up after 6, I've got a tune that I still play at all my festival gigs to this day, and it goes up every time. Born Slippy from Underworld is playing after Gorillaz next.
1: Kiss 3. Bristol, it's time to run it back. 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We're taking over Document Bristol on June 27th. 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

T2 and Heartbroken on Kistery Sunday Sessions. Hope you're enjoying your bank holiday weekend. Can't believe I'm into week 3 of my brand new show. What was really important when I said I wanted to do this show from 4 till 7pm on a Sunday was that I dug a little bit deeper into the Kistery archives, and this definitely does that. Taken from the Trainspotting movie back in 1996. I still play this song in my festival sets at the moment, usually towards the end, where it's just complete euphoria. What a tune, what a banger. Get this turned up, this Underworld and Born Slippy.

0: every time these guys work together. It's just banger after banger, wasn't it? Labyrinth and Tiny Temper. That's Frisky on Kiss 3.
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0: Mega May. Maybe you want to call it Money May. Whatever it is, what we are talking about here is cold hard cash. A quarter of £1 million. 250,000 up for grabs. This Wednesday, we're giving away two huge amounts this week, starting on Wednesday. You can give your bank account a massive boost. Make sure you get your name down. Make sure you get your name in the hat for Make Me a Winner this week. All you need to do is text the word cash to 64100, okay? 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You can also enter at makemeawinner.co.uk, where you'll also find the rules for this network competition. Or you can call 03434 212 413, and those calls are charged at your standard rate as well. You need to be 18 or over to play. The lines close at 5 p.m. this Wednesday. That's when Gemma Atkinson could be calling you. Just answer your phone. It's as simple as that. And a quarter of £1 million will be yours, paid straight into your account after the call. It's a guaranteed winner as well. So somebody will win the lot. Why can't it be you? Get your name in the draw. Text the word cash to 64100 now. Good luck.
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Big congrats to Chris Brown. He's become a dad for the fourth time this week. I wonder why he's going on tour with Usher. He needs a break. It's Marvin Humes on Kiss 3 of your Sunday sessions, getting into one of my all-time favourite slow jams now. You know this makes sense for your Sunday sessions. It's Bobby V.

the Dance Music Archive. And we're feeling good because it's bank holiday tomorrow. No work? Come on. Let's celebrate with an anthem. Jay-Z and Alicia Keys' Empire State of Mind. It's Kiss 3. Yeah.

0: Thank you so much for listening and for getting involved as always. Andy Durant is up next, bringing you the Dance Music Archive, where he's spotlighting 1 year in our history and showing you why that year was so good for the old school and the anthems. He's up next. Have a great evening. Enjoy your bank holiday.
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hope you've had a good week. For the next couple of hours, we go back to two different years in dance. I'm Andy Durant, and this is the Dance Music Archive on Kistry. And this week, we're doing 2007 and 1993, starting off a terrifying 33 years ago when Ministry of Sound released their first ever compilation album. Daft Punk began making music together, and a load of new laws were kind of introduced here in the UK that clamped down on the illegal rave and warehouse party scene, kicking off the foundations of the early superclub era as dance music went legit. So much that I want to play, so let's get on with it. First up, Snap and Exterminate.

The Viznardi brothers from Italy, who crop up a lot when we do the early 90s on this show because they went under lots of different names, like Living Joy there as Alex Party, Saturday Night Party, and before that, Hard Drive Deep Inside, K-Class with Let Me Show You, and Black Rhythms, Blow Your Whistle, which was by DJ Duke. We are in 1993 for the first hour of this week's Dance Music Archive, when the average British house had set you about 55 grand. Buckingham Palace opened its doors to the public for the first time. The National Lottery was launched, and we were all playing the awesome new game Doom on our Pentium PCs, watching the incredible new series called X-Files on the TV. And down the local cinema, you could go and watch Jurassic Park, Groundhog Day, Mrs. Doubtfire. And it was a pretty awesome time for the music and culture. Actually, Utah Saints are up next, following up their massive hit Something Good from the year before with another top 10 record, sampling the Human League this time. It's called Believe in Me.

0: One of those records that just never gets played on the radio unless I play it here, really. Paradise and Can You Hear Me? British producer Neil Claxton, who was also in Urban Cookie Collective, who we'll hear from a little bit later on. Before that, The Good Men and Give It Up. I'm Andy Durant. Cheers for checking out Kiss Tree this evening. So much good stuff on the way until 9 o'clock tonight as we fire up the old trusty Rave DeLorean and go back in time. We're in 1993 right now, and the only people who had a portable mobile phone were wealthy businessmen who had to carry them in a massive case in the boot of their car along with their Filofax. And there was no emails, no social media, no online banking, no internet shopping, although you could get your mum to order you something from the Littlewoods or Argos catalogue. I'll be back with more incredible music from 1993 in just a second.
1: 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History.

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12: This is the Dance Music Archive. I'm Andy Durant. We're doing 1993 first up this week, and then about half an hour we'll fast forward to 2007. Back into the mix for 1993, and we kick off with the British duo of Michael Hazel and Paul Hartnell. Paul, of course, one half of Orbital as well. This one actually came out the year before in Europe, but didn't land it in the UK until 93. The brilliant Golden Girls and Kinetic.

Shade to Rhythm, Sweet Revival, and before that, the big booming bass lines of Direct to Disc with Morning, something Crystal Waters, Gypsy Woman. 1993, the year that crop tops and Doc Martens were everywhere, and that was just the boys. Welcome to Sunday night on Kistry. I'm Andy Durant. This is the Dance Music Archive. And from a kind of lesser-known, forgotten gem there into a huge global hit next, very much the soundtrack to the school bus ride with Atlantic.

high on a happy vibe. It got to number two, spent like 16, 17 weeks in the charts, and it features the late Diane Charlemagne on vocals. She was also the voice of Goldie's Inner City Life, but sadly passed away. She was only in her 50s, early 50s, from cancer about 10 years ago now. This is Urban Cookie Collective and The Kids.

another one of those records that I just don't think is ever really going to get played on UK radio unless we dig it out for the Dance Music Archive, really, which is a shame. And it's also the reason why I usually try and stick it on when we do 1993. Johnny L and Ooh, I Like It. And I've mentioned this before, but Johnny L went on to be part of True Steppers. They had that massive hit with Victoria Beckham, which about 99-2000. And he was kind of just an original rave and drum and bass pioneer before that, though. And we also heard Atlantic Ocean with Waterfall and Ushura with Open Your Mind. One more from 93 before we head into 2007, and it comes from MC Lethal, Deep Into The Rave. This is The Phantom.

0: MC Lethal with The Phantom from that big, heavy, sort of hardcore breakbeaty rave scene that was around at the time. And that concludes 1993. I hope you enjoyed it, whether you're old enough to remember them from the first time around or not. Maybe you were just a twinkle in your daddy's eye, an egg in your mummy's tummy. We are halfway through. There's still an hour to go, so join us back here in a couple of minutes as we press eject. We'll turn around the cassette and hit play on side two as we head 14 years into the future to 2007.
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14: 2 hours looking back at two amazing years in dance music and club culture. It's called the Dance Music Archive. I'm Andy Durant, and we do this every Sunday evening from 7 on Kistry across the UK and all around the world. So thanks for having a listen. Thanks for joining us into the second half of the show. And for the next hour, the Rave DeLorean is dropping us off in 2007. So it was the year the very first iPhone was released. Obviously a huge moment, kind of changed the world really in how we use our phones, how we communicate with each other. It was the start of a very much a new kind of generation. The new Wembley Stadium was completed. I Am Legend and B-Movie were on at the cinema. There was the phone hacking scandal with the tabloid newspapers. An earthquake hit Kent. Tony Blair stepped down as Prime Minister and the UK smoking ban came into effect, so we could finally all find out what pub and nightclub carpets smelt like. We are going to start off our dance music journey in 2007 in Switzerland, and a producer called Samim, who sampled a, I think this is like a traditional Colombian kind of song. It's an accordion from the like 1940s or 50s, and it was kind of one of the biggest club records of the summer, actually. This, of course, is Heater.

well, I found you, Maxi, on the vocals and those lovely, lovely, ravey pianos that sounded... Well, they sound like they could have come from when we did 1993 earlier on in the show, don't they? Huge thank you for listening to the Dance Music Archive, spending a bit of time with Kistry on this evening. I hope you've had a good week. I know as a parent of some teenagers, a lot of people obviously working very hard with GCSEs and A-levels coming up as well, so we salute you. We remember how hard it is. Good luck, both parents and kids as well. And we got some brilliant, brilliant music to keep you smiling if you are revising this evening. If you've never heard the show before, you just discovered it. This is our 234th episode. You can always go back and listen to some of the previous programmes on the Rayo app, of course, as well. Also do more digging at dancemusicarchive.com. Chemical Brothers are up next. This is Do It Again.

0: We just heard the wonderful EDX remix of Roadkill by Dubfire, one half of Deep Dish, and before that, Armin van Helden with NYC Beats, Everywhere by John Dahlbeck, and the Chemical Brothers with Do It Again, Do It Again. Thank you very much for listening to the Dance Music Archive. I'm Andy Durant. We do this every Sunday evening on Kiss Tree. If you missed the first half of the show, we did 1993 this week, and as always, it was of any kind of early 90s year. It was epic. You can listen back to that on the free Rayo app. We've still got another 25 minutes or so to go, and I'll be back with the likes of Deadmau5, Hazard, Robin, High Contrast, and more as we finish off listening to some of the very best dance music of 2007.
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15: Hiya, it's Tatum. 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
3: Sunday Night History and the Dance Music Archive. I'm Andy Durant. Thanks for listening. Something a little bit different to end the weekend every Sunday from 7 as we dig into the DNA of dance music. Earlier on, we look back at 1993, but right now, we are in 2007. A mixed year for dance music here in the UK. Gatecrasher One, formerly known as the Republic Nightclub in Sheffield, which is a genuinely legendary clubbing venue, one of the ultimate super clubs that burnt down to the ground, which was a very sad day because I used to be a resident DJ there, and it was a massive shock. That Amnesia, Bora Bora and DC 10 Nabitha were closed for over a month in July over issues with the police, shall we say. Short-lived but fantastic UK club brand Wildchild held a huge mini festival type event at Canvas at the Cross and the Cross in London, which is now that whole area behind King's Cross, the very swanky and gentrified, what they call it, Coldrops Yard. Daft Punk played a legendary set at Coachella Festival. LA based trance producer BT had a robbery at his studio and the thieves nicked $150,000 worth of gear. And in the wider world, Gordon Brown became Prime Minister and Tesla were showing off the first of their electric cars. Back into the mix for the final part of the programme. This is Robin and Every Heartbeat.

individual says he really wants to do, I will say to him, you do that. Forget the money. If you say that getting the money is the most important thing, you will spend your life completely wasting your time. You'll be doing things you don't like doing in order to go on living, that is, to go on doing things you don't like doing, which is stupid. Better to have a short life that is full of what you like doing than a long life spent in a miserable way.

Claxon's Golden Scans, the Errol Alkin remix. Before that, Deadmau5 and Facts in Berlin, which was kind of his introduction to, I suppose, to Europe and to the rest of the world, really. He came out of Canada, where he had already been, you know, doing gigs and making music and stuff, but that was the one that kind of set him on the big path in the rest of the world. Facts in Berlin by Deadmau5. Now, we're going to finish off with some more underground sounds for the last few minutes, a bit of vicious, dog-barking, belly-wobbling bass to send us off into the week with some swagger in our step and a little bit of energy as well. DJ Hazard and D-Mines first up. Now, this is a track that's the name of the track is completely the opposite to the sound and the feel of it. This is called Mr.

0: featuring the vocals of the late Diane Charlemagne, who we heard from earlier on in the show when we did 1993 and played The Key, The Secret by Urban Cookie Collective. That was High Contrast and If We Ever, which I think must have been one of the last records that she did actually before she sadly passed away. Now that's me done for this week. I really hope you enjoyed the Dance Music Archive on Kistry. Please do come and say hello and let me know what you think. I'm on the socials at Andy Durant, A-N-D-I-D-U-R-R-A-N-T, that's Facebook and X, or The DNA of Dance on TikTok and Instagram. And of course, go to dancemusicarchive.com as well. You can get the track list for the shows on there. 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And I'll be back same time next Sunday from 7. Have a good week. Keep it on Kistry. Be good, be kind, be careful. See you in a bit.
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We saw, we also had SKT and Nicky Ambers with Right Before My Eyes. Up next, we've got Drake, Hotline Bling, the legendary James Hype on the remix. It's Kistory.

0: Boy Is Mine, Eddie LaFunk on the remix. Hope you're enjoying the show so far. After the break, we've got something from Robin S.
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I've been through. 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